selector. Rewind. When the crowd say bow, selector. 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When the crowd say bow, bow, bow. Rewind. When the crowd say bow, selector. Rewind. When the crowd say bow, selector. Rewind. When the crowd say bow, selector. 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

0: Yes, creep, I had enough of this action. 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You're cute and your music's thumping. 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
0: Say, brother, can I get some credit?

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1: Jay Bernard zit in een heel ander moment van de dag, maar het klinkt wel mooi.
2: Here I go.
1: 4 in the morning.
2: Round the bend at 4 in the morning. 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

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Everybody, come on. 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

Dana, come on, Dana. Clap, you motherfuckers, come on. Feels so good. Sing it. Sing it.

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Now you do what they told ya.